In Seoul Radio. My name is Ira Oxman, and these are Rotations. Welcome to these Planes of Delight. Tonight, we shall meander through the late 60s and early 70s while thinking of those we love. We just heard Planes of Delight by Fillmore Lincoln off of the 1970 The North Wind Blues South. Glad you're here.

I hope the peace in your mind is being kept quite well with these rotations on WFMU Rock and Soul Radio. Here are some of the things that we just heard. First, there was Kaleidoscope, Keep Your Mind Open, followed by H.P. Lovecraft with Mobius Trip, followed by Peanut Butter Conspiracy, Rose Is Gone, followed by 50-Foot Hose, If Not This Time, off of the 1969 album Cauldron. It's one of the greatest albums, and I Shall Die on That Hill. Followed by Jefferson Airplane, Today, followed by Lee Hazelwood, My Autumn's Done Come, followed by Federal Duck, Peace in My Mind, off of the 1968 self-titled album. Highly recommended. Thank you so much for being here. Let's listen to some love.

is how you play Beatles without playing Beatles. Wolfgang Dauner Quintet, A Day in the Life, The Oi Mills, 1969. It's a great jazz psychedelic album. Previous to that, July the Way. Previous to that, The 11th Tomorrow with Gone. Before that, 13 Floor Elevators with Rose and Thorn. Previous to that, The Free Design with Make the Madness Stop. Before that, Beacon Street Union with My Love Is. And before that, Human Expression, Love at a Psychedelic Velocity. And we started this segment with Castle by Love off of DiCapo, 1967. It's been a pleasure. Thank you so much for being here. I'm Ira Oxman. These are rotations on WFMU Rock and Soul Radio. Christina Ginger was saying hi and that she is taking over Tetraphonic Touch Show on August 22nd from 3 to 6 p.m. We just have one last song. It's The Top Drawer with Song of the Sinner, 1972, off of Solid Oak. Let's see if Bunny gets this one.

9 p.m. Eastern Time here on this Thursday. You're tuned into the WFMU Rock and Soul Stream. It's a rainy day here in New York. A rainy evening. I got caught in it. That wasn't so fun. But I'm dry now. So hopefully if you guys are dealing with this rain here we've got in the New York City area, you're staying dry too and didn't get too wet on your evening commute. We are going to kick things off this evening with the Mellow Moods. And when you go, take your memories too.

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I'll answer when you call me. Oh, baby, I mean that if it makes you feel good.

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And wishing you a nice and dry and fun and lovely Thursday night. As we head into the final weeks of summer, which is so sad. You just heard Mac Vickery with Meant to Be, the Paragons before that with You Mean the World to Me, Gloria Johnson with Give You Plenty Lovin', Continental Four with The Love You Gave to Me, Hurricanes before that with Yours from King, Frankie Beverly's Raw Soul with While I'm Alone, Clancy Eccles with River Jordan, Stranger Cole before that with Rough and Tough, The Falcons with You Must Know I Love You, Will Folsom with Tramp, Sterling Harrison with Right There With You, and starting the show tonight we had The Mellow Moods with When You Go, Take Your Memories Too by The Mellow Moods. Coming up next here on the WFMU Rock and Soul Stream and the show Nervous Boogie, we've got The King Bees with Lovely Love.

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You're tuned in to the WFMU Rock and Soul Stream. Just heard Sonny Till and the Orioles with The Wobble. Desmond Dekker before that, 007. Denzel Dennis. Nothing Has Changed. Danny White with Cracked Up Over You. Five Revolutions with My Sweetheart. The Joneses. Excuse me. With Part One of Hey Babe, Is the Getting Still Good? Walk Softly by Joanne Touchstone. Edna Gom Cook with Shake My Mother's Hand before that. Faith, Hope, and Charity with No Trespassing, and the King Bees with Lovely Love, starting off that block of songs. Coming up next here on this rainy Thursday night at the top of the hour, we're going to have some Teresa Lindsay and Daddy-O from the Golden World label.

10:29. You're listening to Nervous Boogie live here on the WFMU Rock and Soul stream. Welcome to everybody listening tonight. And hello to everybody listening in the archives. Nice to have you here. You just heard some Winston Francis with Mr. Fix-It, Terry and the Tyrants. Let's see if I get the amount of yeahs right in here. Yeah, yeah, yeah, yeah, yeah, yeah. That was six. Carla Thomas, Stop Thief before that. Ruth McFadden with Darling, Listen to the Words of This Song. Bobby Milano. Out of This World, Sister's Love with The Bigger You Love, The Harder You Fall. Val Bennett. Version of Spanish Harlem. Diane Jenkins with Sweet Wine, Music in My Imagination. The Temporaries with Love, dot, dot, dot, Can Be So Wonderful. And Daddy-O by Teresa Lindsay. Starting off that block of songs, coming up next here on the WFMU Rock and Soul stream, we're going to have The Pearls with Zipty Zipty Zoom.

It's so nice getting the DJ for you guys tonight. You've been tuned in to Nervous Boogie here on the WFMU Rock and Soul Stream. It's 10:56 p.m. Unfortunately, it is time for me to say goodnight to all of you wonderful people. You just heard your old Thomas with I'm a Whole New Thing. With her Ingram before that with Help Me Love the Flamingos with Do It To It, some later Flamingos. Betty Harris with Mean Man. Innocence with Honest I Do, the Melodians with It Comes and Goes from the Lynx label. The Precisions before that with Why Girl. Mary Love with If You Change Your Mind. Claire Ward doing a version of Help for that. And starting off that last block of songs, we had The Pearls with Zippity Zippity Zoom. Something that's very fun to say. Thanks again for tuning in. Means so much to have you guys here. We'll be back next Thursday for more Nervous Boogie here on the WFMU Rock and Soul Stream. Take care and have a wonderful rest of your evening and a wonderful weekend. Good night.

listening to Nervous Boogie here on the WFMU Rock and Soul Stream. Playing us out tonight, we've got Mike Elliott with This Love of Mine, Alder Ray before that, with Love Will.

let you down. Carmelette. With something tells me I'm in love. Ding dong ding. Sorry, and the Shalimars with too anxious. The Pioneers with give me little loving. Mary Clayton with Usher Boy and J.J. Barnes with Real Humdinger starting off that last block of songs. Thank you so much for listening. 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

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I've got a lot of great music for you this hour. Enjoy the electric sounds of artificial intelligence.

Hey there, groovy listeners. This is the Bunny, spinning the platters that matter on WFMU's Rock and Soul stream. Now, let's take a quick peek outside, shall we? If you're stepping out in the Big Apple this fine afternoon, you might want to grab your umbrella. We've got rain pouring down on the city, with the mercury hovering around 77 degrees and the humidity is thick enough to slice, sitting at 79%. So keep your radio tuned, your feet dry, and let the rock and soul keep your spirits hot.

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I've got a lot of great music for you this hour. Enjoy the electric sounds of artificial intelligence.

Alright, all you cool cats and night owls tuned into the Rock and Soul stream on WFMU, this is the bunny hopping at you through your speakers. Let's take a quick peek at the weather in the Big Apple. It's a cloudy night here in NYC, with the mercury sitting at a smooth 64 degrees. Humidity's high, almost full at 96%, making it feel like you're walking through a misty mystery novel. So, whether you're out cruising or cozy at home, keep it locked on WFMU for all the best rock and soul to keep your spirits hot. Stay cool, stay sweet, and stay tuned.

That was fun. In reverse order. I Need Your Lovin'. Billy Wade McKnight. Before that. She's Gonna Cry by Onion Rings. Pep Ehrman. Arnhem and Hamilton. And previous to that. Days of Our Time by Bubble Puppy. Previous to that. Ginger by Ginger Valley. The Third Eye. A joint effort from the album Where the Action Is. Los Angeles Nuggets 1965-1968. 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It's 65 degrees in New York. Now, back to the show.

0: 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We hope you love all the music we play.
1: That was fun. We've just heard Codine, She's Real, by Matthew Moore Plus 4. 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It's 65 degrees in New York.

Good evening, my nocturnal friends. This is your host, Owl Sun, and you are tuned into the Night Owl Show on this late, late hour of the night. The city that never sleeps is currently wrapped in a blanket of clouds, with the temperature at a cozy 65 degrees Fahrenheit and humidity holding at 94%. My dear listeners, the night has a life of its own, a song of its own, and as the moonlight touches the city, it's time for us to embark on this nocturnal journey together. We'll be spinning some tunes and sharing some stories. It's just you, me, and the night sky. And remember, as the night unfolds, so does the magic. So, my fellow night owls, stay tuned and keep your ears open. Let's let the music take over and guide us through the stillness of the night. Welcome to the Night Owl Show. Let's embrace the night, for it's not just a lack of light, but a new realm for us to explore. And remember, just like the stars above us, each one of you is unique and shines in your own special way. Stay tuned, and let's ride the wings of the night together.

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We've just heard Evening by Nick Gary. Previous to that, In Conclusion, Ugly Beautiful Girl, Wild Man Fisher, Gus JC Heavy.

If you take the stretch out of a pair of stretch Levi's, you have a pile of DuPont nylon, 25% high. 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
0: How are you fixed for goose?
1: Loaded.
0: Well, then hit me, man.
1: On the way to the cafe, I blowed out a left tennis shoe. But lucky I had my cold patches with me. 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They had steak sandwiches, salad, bacon, tomato, lettuce, made barbecue, mince, cheese, toast, cheese, hot butter, cheeseburger, cone, lager, goose, ever, cream day, bread, red, colored, tamboy, steak, cold plate, ham, ram, lap, beef, bull, and bat. 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
0: After the show, be sure and drag to the Rocker Club and dance to the music of Joe Banana and his bunch with Music with Appeal. Playing and singing them smash hit, Grandma's a total stranger since she got her nose caught in the record changer. Now there'll be free pink tea for the ladies and Zuzu crackers for the men. Keep on goofing, Horsefly, because you's on Candy Camera.
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0: Lately, I noticed it's hotter in the city than it is in the summer. And it's colder in the winter than it is in the country. Like 30 days have September, April, June, and no wonder. All the rest like peanut brittle except my mother-in-law, and she rides around on a tricycle. Ain't nothing to it, just go and do it, Horsefly.
1: Smooth, 6 months ago I couldn't even spell the word drummer. Now I are one. And man, all drummers are broke. Have you got 2 tens for five, or 2 dimes for a nickel, or a chain for $1.35, or just leave me $1.50 for a cup of coffee? Well, let me have a solid quarter, man. Speaking of money, where can I buy the one-way ticket to Archie Butler? Or can you get that from here? Educate me now. You know we went to different schools together.
0: Are you all croaked out and all blagged off? I done goofed. Have you tried the new breakfast cereal Goofettes? If you have, used goo like I just did. Switch as many do to cheeseburger on cornbread or a cold possum sandwich on dry wheat toast. But if you want to play it safe, then order 2 scrambled eggs. And the way you want them, man, is on credit. Now keep on goofing, Horsefly.
1: Are you all croaked out and all blacked out? Is your face dirty from the lack of washing? If so, try to take old little soap ocean. They do the work off without the strain off. And you will say happy days are here again. The only way you can beat it, man, is with a stick. And if you're driving home, be sure you got a car, or you too will be goofing off.

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is it? 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

0: Hi, this is Roger Daltrey of The Who, and we use Sun equipment. We think it's the best.
1: Hi, this is Jonas.
2: Stick it out. Ooh, big chicken legs. Beat when she walks flapping down the street where I live. Ooh, where she

We've just heard Funky Skull, Parts 1 and 2 by Melvin Jackson. Before that, The Charge by TKOS on the album The Charge. Before that, Psyche Rock, Outro, by Laepa Sound from the album 2 Fortage, Psyche Copyright Symbol Rock, Teen Tonic A Eurocent Jericho Jerk. I Feel Like Acid by Captain Beefheart and his Magic Band. 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Dust Glass Candle.

Hi, this is Spencer Davis. Now, two new flavors of Great Shake, Shake Mix. 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

is it? Nelson's Shandaponium, Matter-Roach. Or is it Shilson's Pandemony, Nelson-Roach? Shilson's Namino...

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1: We have reason to believe that you're selling narcotics to juveniles.
2: Reason to believe? You people lean rather heavily on that phrase, don't you?
3: You wrote this?
2: I did.
3: LSD opens the door to your mind, permits you to experience the whole of human expression. You create your own brave new world without ever leaving the comfort of your mind?
2: That's truth, real truth.
3: For who? The kid who reads this trash and ends up in a psycho ward at a hospital? Or truth for the guy making a profit by turning him onto it?
2: If you've never taken the trip, you wouldn't know. You haven't seen it.
1: Neither did the kid who pulled his eyes out of their sockets to get a better look, or the 15-year-old up in San Jose who went blind from staring at the sun. LSD really opened up a new world for them. If it didn't, they're in trouble because they'll never see the old one again.
2: They're better off. As I've been saying, I deal in ideas, nothing more. I may even sell you a few.
1: You couldn't sell me directions to the men's room.

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Isaac Nielsen Shandaponium at a roach. Or is it Shilson's Pandemonium Nielsen Roach? Shilson's Nominote.

0: See, it is the birds. They're doing Dylan.
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0: Hi, team. We're the Monkees.
1: Did you tell them about the TV show yet, Mike?
2: No, man. I was going to sneak it in. You got to be very subtle about these things.
1: You're going to tell them that we'll be on NBC TV starting September 12th at 7:30 p.m. in colors?
2: Cool it. What's more fun than a barrel full of monkeys?
1: Gosh, a Rooney, Mike. I don't know. What is more fun than a barrel full of monkeys?
2: A train full of monkeys. Dig. KHJ's chartered the last train to Clarksville, and they're going to take hundreds of lucky listeners on a trip September the 11th.
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2: Yeah, it's going to be a blast. The KHJ happening to wrap up the summer of 66.
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0: 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And a happy how do you do to you, Harry Harrison here, your host on the InSound, where each day we talk to the nation's top recording stars, play their hit records, and talk to a young person who selects the InSound for the day. Would you like to make that pick? It's very easy, you know. All we need to call you is your telephone number. So send it to the InSound, Box 3435, Grand Central Post Office, New York, 10017. Good idea to tell us a good time to call you, too. So let's hear from you wherever you are. Today our call goes to Miami Beach, Florida, to Evie Kapp. Hello, Evie.
1: Hi.
0: Tell me, Evie, what record do you think could make it into the InSound spot in town?
1: I think Up There. The Scoundrels.
0: You think that might make it, huh?
1: Uh-huh, because it has a good beat, and the kids down here like a record they can dance to, a record with a beat.
0: Well, Evie Kapp, my thanks for a rundown on the music scene in Miami Beach.
1: Thank you, Harry.
0: Those Scoundrels will be up shortly. Right now, the word for you fellas. If you're a recent college graduate, you've probably got your military obligation ahead of you. Why not fulfill it in the way that's going to do you the most good? As an officer in the U.S. Army, no matter what kind of career you plan, the leadership training and responsibility of an Army officer will be a valuable asset. You'll be marked as a man who can take charge of a situation and do whatever needs doing, a man who commands the respect of other men. You can earn your commission in the Army's Officer Candidate School. It's a tough course. They teach you a lot about making decisions and quite a bit about being a leader. Talk to your Army recruiting sergeant. He can get you into Officer Candidate School in today's Action Army. Here's that new one from the Scoundrels Up There.

0: The Scoundrels, fellas, I think you've got a winner there. Welcome to the Inside.
1: How you doing?
2: Hi, Harry.
0: We'll start with you, Jimmy. How did you get this tag, Scoundrels?
1: We thought up of a name. We wanted to change the name of the Echoes, which we were originally, and we went through a long dictionary, you know, and trying to pick out names that we thought would fit the group. Mm-hmm. You see, we had a reputation of being kind of a scoundrel type of people, so when we came across the name, we thought it'd be just the perfect thing to put on us.
0: Do you think a clever name helps establish a group?
1: Well, no, not really. A group is, if a group's going to be anything, they have to have the talent to begin with, you know.
0: And right.
1: A name is catchy, yes. It's good to have a good name, but I don't think it makes the group necessarily. Because you come across a lot of groups like the Beatles. When I first heard the name, I laughed at it. And as you can see, the Beatles are the biggest thing in probably the history of the rock and roll. So there's a perfect example.
0: Well, you boys have the name and the talent. And it was good having you with us today. The Scoundrels.
2: Take it easy, Harry.
0: The Inside was presented by the United States Army. And this is Harry Harrison reminding you that whatever career you wish for your future, if you qualify, you can get the world's finest training in today's Action Army.

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1: Seattle wasn't ready for it, so it happened in Bellevue, a cool, sophisticated nightclub for Northwest young adults. It's called the Galaxy. 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

Nelson Shandaponia Matter Roach. Or is it Chilson's Pandemoni Nelson Roach? Chilson's Nominote.

0: Welcome to the temple of the expanded mind.
1: We have reason to believe that you're selling narcotics to juveniles.
2: Reason to believe? You people lean rather heavily on that phrase, don't you?
3: You wrote this?
2: I did.
3: LSD opens the door to your mind, permits you to experience the whole of human expression. You create your own brave new world without ever leaving the comfort of your mind?
2: That's truth, real truth.
3: For who? The kid who reads this trash and ends up in a sack of water at a hospital? Or truth for the guy making a profit by turning him onto it?
2: If you've never taken the trip, you wouldn't know. You haven't seen it.
1: Neither did the kid who pulled his eyes out of their sockets to get a better look. Or the 15-year-old up in San Jose who went blind from staring at the sun. LSD really opened up a new world for them. If it didn't, they're in trouble because they'll never see the old one again.
2: They're better off. As I've been saying, I deal in ideas, nothing more. I may even sell you a few.
1: You couldn't sell me directions to the men's room.

0: is George Harrison of the Beatles. John, Paul, Ringo and I'd like to invite you to win a pair of tickets to KHJ's special opening night premiere of Yellow Submarine.
1: The Beatles battle the Blue Meanies in the full-length cartoon feature Yellow Submarine. Critics call it a breakthrough in sight and sound. European audiences are delighted, baffled, and amazed by it. And you can be there opening night to see for yourself as the guest of KHJ. It all starts Tuesday morning, and it's as simple as calling the boss line when you hear the subsurface. That sound can mean a pair of preview tickets to Yellow Submarine, November 13th. See this Beatles modern movie classic and win a copy of their next album. 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

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I just want to say that the United States Air Force is a great place to be, a great place to learn a space-age skill and serve your country too. The Aerospace Team, that's where all the breakthroughs are. 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

0: yeah, great new sound from the Music Machine. Talking to us by phone, the leader of the group, Sean Bonnewell. Welcome, Sean.
1: Thank you very much, Harry.
0: Sean, I know you wrote your last big hit, Talk Talk. There's an interesting story to that one, right?
1: Yeah, I wrote the song in a closet at a party.
0: Really?
1: 2 years ago. And a very good friend of mine did something socially that was really, if you understood, it was not socially unacceptable, but on the surface it looked very bad. And he was, being persecuted a little bit for it, and he wasn't the kind of person that was necessarily weak. I could just see that, that everybody at one time or another has been socially misunderstood, and it just inspired me, and there was so much noise in the party that I went in the closet and wrote the song. And, of course, I had no idea at all that this song was going to do what it did. In fact, at the time, I knew that by the chord structure that it was a little early for it, and by then I hadn't had the machine anyway. I hadn't found my musicians. I was still writing and looking for them.
0: Mm-hmm.
1: And so the way it worked out, I was just fantastically happy about it.
0: People dig this new one just as much as Talk Talk. John, how does it feel to see your record rising steadily up those charts, huh?
1: Well, I don't know. You see, my problem is that I'm not only a participating artist in the group, but that I wrote the song too.
0: Mm-hmm.
1: So I can best describe it, I think, by telling you that it's the closest thing to having a baby, I think, that there is. I mean, if a man ever came closer to the actual feeling of watching a child grow up and mature and turn into something, I think it would have to be what he created, what came out of himself. It's a frightening feeling, a great feeling, a misunderstood one. It's, I don't know. Maybe I haven't made myself too clear, but that's the best way I can explain it.
0: Sean, you did a very good job explaining it, too, and congratulations. And thanks for being with us on the In Sound today. Sean Bonnewell of the Music Machine.

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1: All the swinginest sounds in music.
0: Ooh, swinginest, ringingest.
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0: This station really swings
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0: me.
1: The swinging is sounds and music.
0: Ooh, swinging is ringing this.
1: It's the station. Oh.

is it Nelson's Shandaponium at a roach? Or is it Chilson's Pandemoni Nelson Roach? Chilson's Nominote...

Behold, the world of the bizarre and the beautiful. Russ Meyer, the man who knows what to do with beautiful women, now takes them all beyond the Valley of the Dolls. This is not a sequel. There has never been anything like it. 20th Century Fox presents Beyond the Valley of the Dolls, in color, rated X, no one under 17 admitted.

0: the most beautiful creature of the future, Barbarella. Jane Fonda is Barbarella. See Barbarella do her thing with the nice angel, with the black queen, with the hand-to-hand Romeo. See Barbarella do her thing in the deadly dollhouse, in the palace of pleasure, in the biting birdcage, in the chamber of dreams, and in the wild excessive machine. You find adventure beyond your imagination when you get lost in space with
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is it Nelson's Shandaponia matter, Roach? Or is it Chilson's Pandemoni Nelson, Roach? Chilson's Nominote...

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8: 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To find out more about it, write to Vista, Box A, Washington, D.C. And now here he is once again, ladies and gentlemen, the Lovin' Spoonful.

0: Very nice. Thank you so much. And do come back again soon. Lovin' Spoonful. And now let's meet a Vista volunteer. This time on the phone from Keene, New Hampshire, we have Merwin Withers. Mr. Withers is on duty right now as a Vista volunteer.
1: And as such, I am working with the prisoners at the county farm and also within the foster child program.
0: Merwin, what were you doing, and why did you decide to join Vista?
1: I'm a law student, pre-law student, and before I began my studies, I thought that a year in Vista, something like this, working with people would be a great benefit, and I just like to work with people, especially those who are underprivileged.
0: Merwin Withers sees Vista as an opportunity for all America.
1: I think it's a chance for college students, particularly college students, those who've had some experience in college. And it's a wonderful program for those who are retired, I think, particularly teachers.
0: From Keene, New Hampshire, Merwin Withers, another Vista volunteer. 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And our thanks to the John Kakavas Orchestra and to our special guest, the Lovin' Spoonful.
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In minutes, you've got it made. 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Throw them away when

0: was made for men who hunt. Men who have everything design a new type of game.
1: That we will not be held back in our efforts by any kind of law or moral principle.
2: And we're supposed to do this by treating ourselves to a fancy woman hunt? By turning them loose, hunting them down, and murdering them in cold blood?
0: The game. Playing to survive. Aiming to win any way they can.
3: My dear friend, I do anything you want me to do. Please help me.
0: Beautiful prey. Turned loose. Hunted down.
4: We're all pigs. We're all going to be slaughtered.
0: Come. Join the woman hunt. The hardest hunt of all. Set your sights on the tastiest game. The Woman Hunt. From New World Pictures. In color. Rated R.

0: Oh, yeah. Great new sound from the Music Machine. Talking to us by phone, the leader of the group, Sean Bonnewell. Welcome, Sean.
1: Thank you very much, Harry.
0: Sean, I know you wrote your last big hit, Talk Talk. There's an interesting story to that one, right?
1: Yeah, I wrote the song in a closet at a party.
0: Really?
1: 2 years ago. And a very good friend of mine did something socially that was really, if you understood it, was not socially unacceptable, but on the surface it looked very bad. And he was, being persecuted a little bit for it, and he wasn't the kind of person that was necessarily weak. I could just see that, you know, that everybody at one time or another has been socially misunderstood, and it just inspired me, and there was so much noise in the party that I went in the closet and wrote the song. And, of course, I had no idea at all that this song was going to do what it did. In fact, at the time, I knew that by the chord structure that it was a little early for it, and by then I hadn't had the machine anyway. I hadn't found my musicians. I was still writing and looking for them.
0: Mm-hmm.
1: And so the way it worked out, I was just fantastically happy about it.
0: People dig this new one just as much as Talk Talk. John, how does it feel to see your record rising steadily up those charts, huh?
1: Well, I don't know. You see, my problem is that I'm not only a participating artist in the group, but that I wrote the song too.
0: Mm-hmm.
1: But I can best describe it, I think, by telling you that it's the closest thing to having a baby, I think, that there is. I mean, if a man ever came closer to the actual feeling of watching a child grow up and mature and turn into something, I think it would have to be what he created, what came out of himself. It's a frightening feeling, a great feeling, a misunderstood one. It's, I don't know. I maybe I haven't made myself too clear, but that's the best way I can explain it.
0: Sean, you did a very good job explaining it, too. And congratulations. And thanks for being with us on the In Sound today. Sean Bonnewell of the Music Machine.

is it? Nelson Shandaponia, Matt Roach. Or is it Shilson's Pandemoni, Nelson Roach? Shilson's Namanote.

0: And now to bend your minds right out of your skulls, here it is.
1: Breakout!
2: Breakout!
0: The breakout record of the week, already number one. The Red Magoos. And you ain't seen nothing yet.

Hi, this is Gary Usher, the producer of The Birds. I've been asked to say a few words about the new Birds LP entitled The Notorious Bread Brothers. I hope the album will be a new experience for you, as it was for myself and The Birds. We've tried to give you something new in recording, and with the use of the Moog synthesizer, we tried to do something completely different for all of you. You'll find some new experimenting in country western and other fields. The album we feel is the best to date, and we sure hope you agree.

0: Hi, I'm Phil Spector. No, I'm not really Phil Spector. This is Mark Volman and Howard Kaler. Right,
1: yes.
0: And we're taking time out of our new Reprise album, studio time, valuable studio time, to talk to you about voting, because voting is a very valuable thing.
1: You have to register to vote.
0: Register to vote.
1: You have to get out there and vote.
0: I'm registering to vote.
1: This is the say in your country that you have waited for.
0: Vote.

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it Nelson's Shandaponium at a roach. 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

If you take the stretch out of a pair of stretch Levi's, you have a pile of DuPont nylon, 25% high. 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
1: 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Hey!

Hi, I'm Marvin Gaye. You know, the free press swings pretty good with the team beat. That's a special page that covers the record beat, the what's happening beat, the I got a problem beat, the clothes beat, the whole team beat. 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

is it? Nelson's Shandaponium, Matter-Roach. Or is it Shilson's Pandemonium, Nelson-Roach? Shilson's Nominote...

0: All right, we are back, wrapping up set number two here on tonight's Musical Dose program. Thanks again for tuning in. My name is Medson, and I am here with you until 9 o'clock, and we just wrapped up that set with Cairo Jag. We heard Mantis off of 2022's New Winds EP, and just before that one, it was Ceremony. We heard 10 Planets off of this year's Tell Me Your Dream, and just before that, it was Ultralights. And the track we heard was Got Damage off of this year's Pleasures All Yours LP, and before that, it was Current Affairs. We heard Breeding Feeling off of 2019's Object and Subject. We had Core Deluxe with The Cringe off of this year's Year of the Horse LP, and before that, it was Ghost Woman. Asking the age-old question, Who Are You? Took it off of last year's Welcome to the Civilized World, and before that, it was a new one from Sweeping Promises. We heard Does He Want to Be the Weatherman off of this year's You Say I Romanticize LP, and we opened up that set with Mesh. We heard Violent Peasant off of this year's No Fun at All LP. And before I go ahead and get us back into the music, let me remind you my live playlist and comments page is up and running over at rockandsoulradio.org. And you still have the entire second half of the program to come hang out with myself and other listeners. And while you're hopefully heading on over there to do that, I'm going to get us back into the music. And we're going to kick off set number three right now with the Plimsolls. And you stay tuned right here. 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